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The stripe was white, it was 18 feet from the bow to the stern light. Second hand from a dealer in Atlanta, I rode up with Daddy when he went there to get her.

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saw the old man's face. Front page obituary. He was a millionaire. He left his fortune to some guy he barely knew. 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
1: Good Wednesday morning, and thanks for spending time with us so far. I'm Johnny Miller on Star Country 106.7, where we play the stars of yesterday and today. Looking forward to some sunshine and 65 today. We'll have a complete look at your Star Country forecast within the next few minutes. Right now, it is time for a check of your Star Country news and sports, brought to you by Trigas, with locations in Traverse City, Mancelona, and Benzonia. Nick Rudy is off today. 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
2: City of Petoskey officials are hoping to find a developer to purchase and redevelop three long vacant downtown buildings on East Mitchell Street. The properties at 441, 443, and 445 East Mitchell have been deemed unsafe for occupancy due to structural, fire safety, and other building issues. The city has appraised the property at more than $3 million, and officials say redevelopment could include commercial space, housing, or even demolition and new construction. City Manager Shane Horn hopes to have a development partner in place by the end of the year. The City of Petoskey is beginning planning for its first major capital improvement project of 2027. The city is preparing to reconstruct Bay Street near Rose Street, including sections of Bay, Rose, and East Lake Streets. The project will involve rebuilding the roadway and upgrading water, sewer, electrical, and stormwater systems. Bids are expected this winter, with construction beginning in early spring and wrapping up by next fall. Other projects planned for 2027 include updated utility meters, marina electrical upgrades, and restoration of the Little Traverse Wheelway. More than 122,000 cases of Gatorade are being recalled in 37 states, including Michigan. Some bottles contain undeclared food colorings Yellow 5 and Yellow 6. The Class 2 recall affects 28-ounce bottles of Lemon Lime, Lemon Lime Zero, Orange, and Orange Zero flavors. Consumers should check the lot numbers and expiration dates and return affected products to the store of purchase or dispose of them. The FDA says Class 2 recalls could cause temporary or medically reversible health effects. Sheboygan High School's longtime band director, Andy Dunham, is being honored for 25 years of service to the school and community. Dunham served as band director from 1997 to 2022, teaching students in grades 6 through 12. The Sheboygan Music Boosters recently dedicated a new concession stand grill in his honor, presenting Dunham with a plaque during halftime of the junior varsity football game on Thursday. Dunham says he's honored by the recognition and grateful for the connections he's made with students and families over the years. In sports, North Central Michigan College volleyball is back in action as they'll take on Kirtland Community College for their Dig Pink Breast Cancer Awareness game tonight. Tip-off is at 6:30. And in local volleyball matchups, Alanson will take on Atlanta and Mile will take on Posen. And in soccer matchups, Leland will play Benzie Central, and Maple City Glen Lake will take on Buckley.
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1: Star Country Weather. Sunny today with a high of 65. We have a slight chance of rain and thunderstorms tonight with lows down to 40. More sunshine and 60 tomorrow. Sunny and 65 on Friday. A great weekend overall with sunshine and 75 over the weekend. 59 right now in Petoskey, 58 in Traverse City, 56 in Gaylord. 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

0: time zone am I on? What country am I in?
1: It doesn't matter. It's 5 o'clock somewhere.
0: It's always on 5 in Margaritaville, come to think of it.
1: Yeah, I heard that.
0: You've been there, haven't you?
1: Yes, sir.
0: I've seen your boat there.
1: I've been to Margaritaville a few times.
0: All right. Well, that's good.
1: Stumble my way back.
0: Okay. Well, we just want to make sure you can keep it between the navigational beacons.
1: Between the buoys. I got it.
0: All right. Well, it's 5 o'clock. Let's go somewhere.
1: I'm ready. Crank it up.
0: Let's get out of here.
1: I'm gone.
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Big and Rich on Star Country 106.7. We play the stars of yesterday and today. Looking forward to a nice sunny Wednesday with highs near 65. We may see some rain and thunderstorms tonight. Very slight chance of that. But then over the next several days throughout the weekend too, sunshine and temperatures will eventually get into the mid-70s. We'll have a complete look at your Star Country forecast within the next 15 minutes. Brantley Gilbert and Garth Brooks coming up after Dylan Scott on Star Country 106.7.

0: Mary Chapin Carpenter on Star Country 106.7. We play the stars of yesterday and today. I'm Johnny Miller, and this is the Pure American Country Radio Minute on Star Country 106.7.
1: I'll buy you Tom Tom Free. It's Friday. It's time for the Pure American Country Radio Minute. I'm Zach Bennett. October 9th, 1995 is when Alan Jackson released his single Tall, Tall Trees. But that song was already nearly 40 years old at the time. Back in 1957, a young man named Roger Miller met another young man named George Jones in Nashville. Those names would become pretty prominent in country music in the years to follow. But George helped Roger get in front of the record people, and the two men started writing songs together, including Tall, Tall Trees. George Jones recorded it that year, 1957, and really nobody noticed. And then Alan Jackson found the song decades later. He was cutting new material for a greatest hits album. He came across it and he was like, this is good. So Alan recorded it, and his version went to number one. Same writer, same song, just needed 38 years and the right singer to finally become the hit it always sounded like it should have been. I'm Zach Bennett. That's the Pure American Country Radio Minute.
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0: Star Country 106.7, we play the stars of yesterday and today. Johnny Miller with you, expecting sunshine with highs near 65 today. We'll have a complete look at your Star Country forecast within the next few minutes. Nick Rudy is off today. 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
1: City of Petoskey officials are hoping to find a developer to purchase and redevelop three long vacant downtown buildings on East Mitchell Street. The properties at 441, 443, and 445 East Mitchell have been deemed unsafe for occupancy due to structural, fire safety, and other building issues. The city has appraised the property at more than $3 million, and officials say redevelopment could include commercial space, housing, or even demolition and new construction. City Manager Shane Horn hopes to have a development partner in place by the end of the year. The City of Petoskey is beginning planning for its first major capital improvement project of 2027. The city is preparing to reconstruct Bay Street near Rose Street, including sections of Bay, Rose, and East Lake Streets. The project will involve rebuilding the roadway and upgrading water, sewer, electrical, and stormwater systems. Bids are expected this winter, with construction beginning in early spring and wrapping up by next fall. Other projects planned for 2027 include updated utility meters, marina electrical upgrades, and restoration of the Little Traverse Wheelway. More than 122,000 cases of Gatorade are being recalled in 37 states, including Michigan. Some bottles contain undeclared food colorings Yellow 5 and Yellow 6. The Class 2 recall affects 28-ounce bottles of Lemon Lime, Lemon Lime Zero, Orange, and Orange Zero flavors. Consumers should check the lot numbers and expiration dates and return affected products to the store of purchase or dispose of them. The FDA says Class 2 recalls could cause temporary or medically reversible health effects. Sheboygan High School's longtime band director, Andy Dunham, is being honored for 25 years of service to the school and community. Dunham served as band director from 1997 to 2022, teaching students in grades 6 through 12. The Sheboygan Music Boosters recently dedicated a new concession stand grill in his honor, presenting Dunham with a plaque during halftime of the junior varsity football game on Thursday. Dunham says he's honored by the recognition and grateful for the connections he's made with students and families over the years. In sports, North Central Michigan College volleyball is back in action as they'll take on Kirtland Community College for their Dig Pink Breast Cancer Awareness Game tonight. Tip-off is at 6:30. And in local volleyball matchups, Alanson will take on Atlanta and Mayo will take on Posen. And in soccer matchups, Leland will play Benzie Central and Maple City Glen Lake will take on Buckley.
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0: Sunny with highs getting up to 65 today. We have a slight chance of rain and thunderstorms tonight with lows getting down to 40. Sunshine and near 60 tomorrow. Sunny and 65 on Friday. And then over the weekend, sunshine and 75. 59 right now in Petoskey, 58 in Traverse City, 56 in Gaylord. 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

Tracy Byrd on Star Country 106.7. We play the stars of yesterday and today. Johnny Miller with you, looking forward to some sunshine and 65 today. Another sunny day tomorrow with highs right around 60. And then the weekend looks great for

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We'll have a complete look at your Star Country forecast within the next 15 minutes. And speaking of Charlevoix's Apple Fest, I'll tell you all about that in about 7 minutes or so on Star Country 106.7.

0: Bill McCoy on Stock Country 106.7, heading towards 7. I'm Johnny Miller. Thank you for spending time with us so far on this Wednesday. Yeah, we're halfway through the week. It's time to start really thinking about the weekend and some great activities throughout northern Michigan. Well, one of those happens to be the 47th Annual Apple Festival in downtown Charlevoix, right along East Park and Mason Street. So it's going to be 10 till 6 on Friday and Saturday, 10 till 4 on Sunday. 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So not only will there be great farmers market merchandise like pumpkins, mums, squash, jams, maple syrups, and more, but there will also be food booths from local nonprofit organizations selling apple flappins, soup, Irish apple cakes, chili and hot dogs, and more. And the Arts and Crafts Show right along East Park. 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So something to consider as you're planning for your weekend with the 47th Annual Charlevoix Apple Festival. 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
1: The stars of yesterday and today are on Star Country 106.7. Johnny Miller with you. Thanks for spending time with us so far. We're expecting sunshine and 65 today. We'll have a complete look at your Star Country forecast within the next few minutes. Right now, it's time for a check of your Star Country news and sports, brought to you by Modern Pharmacy in Sheboygan and Modern RX in Indian River, providing the quick personalized service you've been searching for. Nick Rudy is off today. 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
2: City of Petoskey officials are hoping to find a developer to purchase and redevelop three long vacant downtown buildings on East Mitchell Street. The properties at 441, 443, and 445 East Mitchell have been deemed unsafe for occupancy due to structural, fire safety, and other building issues. The city has appraised the property at more than $3 million, and officials say redevelopment could include commercial space, housing, or even demolition and new construction. City Manager Shane Horn hopes to have a development partner in place by the end of the year. The City of Petoskey is beginning planning for its first major capital improvement project of 2027. The city is preparing to reconstruct Bay Street near Rose Street, including sections of Bay, Rose, and East Lake Streets. The project will involve rebuilding the roadway and upgrading water, sewer, electrical, and stormwater systems. Bids are expected this winter, with construction beginning in early spring and wrapping up by next fall. Other projects planned for 2027 include updated utility meters, marina electrical upgrades, and restoration of the Little Traverse Wheelway. More than 122,000 cases of Gatorade are being recalled in 37 states, including Michigan. Some bottles contain undeclared food colorings Yellow 5 and Yellow 6. The Class 2 recall affects 28-ounce bottles of Lemon Lime, Lemon Lime Zero, Orange, and Orange Zero flavors. Consumers should check the lot numbers and expiration dates and return affected products to the store of purchase or dispose of them. The FDA says Class 2 recalls could cause temporary or medically reversible health effects. Sheboygan High School's longtime band director, Andy Dunham, is being honored for 25 years of service to the school and community. Dunham served as band director from 1997 to 2022, teaching students in grades 6 through 12. The Sheboygan Music Boosters recently dedicated a new concession stand grill in his honor, presenting Dunham with a plaque during halftime of the junior varsity football game on Thursday. Dunham says he's honored by the recognition and grateful for the connections he's made with students and families over the years. In sports, North Central Michigan College volleyball is back in action as they'll take on Kirtland Community College for their Dig Pink Breast Cancer Awareness game tonight. Tip-off is at 6:30. And in local volleyball matchups, Alanson will take on Atlanta and Mile will take on Posen. And in soccer matchups, Leland will play Benzie Central, and Maple City Glen Lake will take on Buckley.
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1: Sunny today with a high near 65. Slight chance of rain and thunderstorms tonight. We'll see lows get down to 40. Sunshine and near 60 tomorrow. Sunny and 65 on Friday. It is 57 right now in Petoskey and Traverse City. 55 in Gaylord, George Strait now. 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
5: She was storming through the house that day, and I could tell she was leaving. And I thought, oh, she'll be back, till she turned around and pointed

Play the stars of yesterday and today on Star Country 106.7, looking at sunshine and highs near 65 today. Though we could see a little rain and thunderstorms tonight, nothing serious to worry about because that's a slight chance there. And it'll be back to sunshine tomorrow all the way through the weekend. We'll have a complete look at your Star Country forecast within the next 15 minutes, as well as Garth Brooks, Clint Black, and Craig Morgan on Star Country 106.7.

0: Garth Brooks on Star Country 106.7. We play the stars of yesterday and today. Johnny Miller with you. Thanks for spending time with us on this Wednesday morning. So on Friday, just a few days away, Shania Twain will be releasing an extended edition of her latest album called Little Miss Twain. It'll include 6 new songs that have not yet been released. She also has a narrated memoir. Yeah, her 2011 memoir, From This Moment On. It is out now. She says, quote, "Returning to my story after all these years gave me a chance to reflect on the journey from where I am today. I hope listening feels personal, like we're sitting down together and I'm telling you my story myself." So you can hear that audiobook on wherever you get your audiobooks. And looking forward to listening to those 6 new songs on Friday. So a little country music news for you there. We'll have your new sports and weather within the next 10 minutes on Star Country 106.7.
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0: 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We play the stars of yesterday and today. Johnny Miller with you on what is going to be a nice, sunny 65 Wednesday. We'll have a complete look at your Star Country forecast within the next few minutes. Right now, it is time for a check of your Star Country news and sports. Nick Rudy is off today. 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
1: City of Petoskey officials are hoping to find a developer to purchase and redevelop three long vacant downtown buildings on East Mitchell Street. The properties at 441, 443, and 445 East Mitchell have been deemed unsafe for occupancy due to structural, fire safety, and other building issues. The city has appraised the property at more than $3 million, and officials say redevelopment could include commercial space, housing, or even demolition and new construction. City Manager Shane Horn hopes to have a development partner in place by the end of the year. The city of Petoskey is beginning planning for its first major capital improvement project of 2027. The city is preparing to reconstruct Bay Street near Rose Street, including sections of Bay, Rose, and East Lake Streets. The project will involve rebuilding the roadway and upgrading water, sewer, electrical, and stormwater systems. Bids are expected this winter, with construction beginning in early spring and wrapping up by next fall. Other projects planned for 2027 include updated utility meters, marina electrical upgrades, and restoration of the Little Traverse Wheelway. More than 122,000 cases of Gatorade are being recalled in 37 states, including Michigan. Some bottles contain undeclared food colorings Yellow 5 and Yellow 6. The Class 2 recall affects 28-ounce bottles of Lemon Lime, Lemon Lime Zero, Orange, and Orange Zero flavors. Consumers should check the lot numbers and expiration dates and return affected products to the store of purchase or dispose of them. The FDA says Class 2 recalls could cause temporary or medically reversible health effects. Sheboygan High School's longtime band director, Andy Dunham, is being honored for 25 years of service to the school and community. Dunham served as band director from 1997 to 2022, teaching students in grades 6 through 12. The Sheboygan Music Boosters recently dedicated a new concession stand grill in his honor, presenting Dunham with a plaque during halftime of the junior varsity football game on Thursday. Dunham says he's honored by the recognition and grateful for the connections he's made with students and families over the years. In sports, North Central Michigan College volleyball is back in action as they'll take on Kirtland Community College for their Dig Pink Breast Cancer Awareness game tonight. Tip-off is at 6:30. And in local volleyball matchups, Alanson will take on Atlanta and Mile will take on Posen. And in soccer matchups, Leland will play Benzie Central, and Maple City Glen Lake will take on Buckley.
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0: Sunny today with a high of 65. We have a slight chance of rain and thunderstorms tonight with lows down to 40. Sunshine and near 60 tomorrow, and more sunshine on Friday with a high of 65. It'll be nice and sunny over the weekend, too. It is 57 right now in Petoskey, 56 in Traverse City, 55 in Gaylord, Lake Shelton now on Star Country 106.7.

Kenny Chesney, and she's got it all on Star Country 106.7. We play the stars of yesterday and today. Sunshine and highs near 65 today. Pretty much the same for the next several days. Actually, the weekend's going to be a bit warmer with sunshine and 75. We'll have a complete look at your Star Country forecast within the next 15 minutes. George Strait, Chris Young, and Keith Urban all on the way. And details on how you could help us find out who the biggest redneck is in northern Michigan. Yeah, we're giving away a redneck deer blind with Ellsworth Farmers Exchange. I'll have some details on this in under 7 minutes on Star Country 106.7.

0: Keith Urban in But for the Grace of God. And Star Country 106.7, we play the stars of yesterday and today. I'm Johnny Miller. 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
1: Thank you for spending time with us so far on this Wednesday morning. I'm Johnny Miller on Stock Country 106.7, where we play the stars of yesterday and today. We'll have a complete look at your Stock Country forecast within the next few minutes. It's time for a check of your Stock Country news and sports now, brought to you by Trigas, with locations in Traverse City, Mancelona, and Benzonia. 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
2: City of Petoskey officials are hoping to find a developer to purchase and redevelop three long vacant downtown buildings on East Mitchell Street. The properties at 441, 443, and 445 East Mitchell have been deemed unsafe for occupancy due to structural, fire safety, and other building issues. The city has appraised the property at more than $3 million, and officials say redevelopment could include commercial space, housing, or even demolition and new construction. City Manager Shane Horn hopes to have a development partner in place by the end of the year. The city of Petoskey is beginning planning for its first major capital improvement project of 2027. The city is preparing to reconstruct Bay Street near Rose Street, including sections of Bay, Rose, and East Lake Streets. The project will involve rebuilding the roadway and upgrading water, sewer, electrical, and stormwater systems. Bids are expected this winter, with construction beginning in early spring and wrapping up by next fall. Other projects planned for 2027 include updated utility meters, marina electrical upgrades, and restoration of the Little Traverse Wheelway. More than 122,000 cases of Gatorade are being recalled in 37 states, including Michigan.

0: Some bottles contain undeclared food colorings Yellow 5 and Yellow 6. The Class 2 recall affects 28-ounce bottles of Lemon Lime, Lemon Lime Zero, Orange, and Orange Zero flavors. Consumers should check the lot numbers and expiration dates and return affected products to the store of purchase or dispose of them. The FDA says Class 2 recalls could cause temporary or medically reversible health effects. Sheboygan High School's longtime band director, Andy Dunham, is being honored for 25 years of service to the school and community. Dunham served as band director from 1997 to 2022, teaching students in grades 6 through 12. The Sheboygan Music Boosters recently dedicated a new concession stand grill in his honor, presenting Dunham with a plaque during halftime of the junior varsity football game on Thursday. Dunham says he's honored by the recognition and grateful for the connections he's made with students and families over the years. In sports, North Central Michigan College volleyball is back in action as they'll take on Kirtland Community College for their Dig Pink Breast Cancer Awareness game tonight. Tip-off is at 6:30. And in local volleyball matchups, Alanson will take on Atlanta and Mayo will take on Posen. And in soccer matchups, Leland will play Benzie Central and Maple City Glen Lake will take on Buckley.
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1: Sunny today with highs getting close to 65. We have a slight chance of rain and thunderstorms tonight with lows down to 40. Sunshine and near 60 tomorrow. Sunny and 65 on Friday for the weekend. Highs of 75 with sunshine all weekend. 56 right now in Petoskey. 54 in Traverse City. 53 in Gaylord. Here's Brad Paisley and American Saturday Night on Star Country 106.7.

Brooks and Dunn on Star Country 106.7. We play the stars of yesterday and today. Looking forward to sunshine all day with highs near 65. As a matter of fact, sunshine now through the weekend, although a slight chance of rain and thunderstorms tonight. But that won't affect anything during the daytime. We'll have a complete look at your Star Country forecast within the next 15 minutes. Billy Currington, Travis Tritt, and Garth Brooks on the way, as well as some details on a weekend event I think you'll enjoy. That in just about 7 minutes on Star Country 106.7.

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Johnny Miller with you. Good Wednesday morning, and thanks for spending time with us so far. Thinking about weekend events, well, I have one I think you might enjoy. It's called Tractors and Treats, hosted by the Michigan Classic Tractor and Farm in Sheboygan County's Fairgrounds. It'll start Friday at 6 with live music with Lee Fasu and Whiskey Wranglers, plus a soft opening of the tractor displays. On Saturday, there will be a parade that leaves the fairgrounds at about 10 o'clock and will wind through downtown Sheboygan. After the parade returns, the event hours will be 11 a.m. till 7 p.m. with hay rides and horse-drawn carriages, Thomas the Train, apple cider press, honey, maple syrup demonstrations, over 40 vendors with a variety of merchandise, plus an ice cream social, barnyard Olympics, and food trucks. The same for Sunday, open at 10 a.m. and wrapping up at 6. So it'll be a fun event. It's something to think about. The Tractors and Treat at the Sheboygan County Fairgrounds this weekend. Do you have an event you think we're missing out on and we should be talking about and sharing with our listeners? If so, email me the information and I'll pass it along. Johnny.Miller.

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0: Star Country 106.7. We play the stars of yesterday and today. I'm Johnny Miller. We'll have a complete look at your Star Country forecast within the next few minutes. Right now, it's a final check of your Star Country news and sports this morning with Austin Stokel, who was in for Nick Rudy this morning on Star Country 106.7.
1: City of Petoskey officials are hoping to find a developer to purchase and redevelop three long vacant downtown buildings on East Mitchell Street. The properties at 441, 443, and 445 East Mitchell have been deemed unsafe for occupancy due to structural, fire safety, and other building issues. The city has appraised the property at more than $3 million, and officials say redevelopment could include commercial space, housing, or even demolition and new construction. City Manager Shane Horn hopes to have a development partner in place by the end of the year. The City of Petoskey is beginning planning for its first major capital improvement project of 2027. The city is preparing to reconstruct Bay Street near Rose Street, including sections of Bay, Rose, and East Lake Streets. The project will involve rebuilding the roadway and upgrading water, sewer, electrical, and stormwater systems. Bids are expected this winter, with construction beginning in early spring and wrapping up by next fall. Other projects planned for 2027 include updated utility meters, marina electrical upgrades, and restoration of the Little Traverse Wheelway. More than 122,000 cases of Gatorade are being recalled in 37 states, including Michigan. Some bottles contain undeclared food colorings Yellow 5 and Yellow 6. The Class 2 recall affects 28-ounce bottles of Lemon Lime, Lemon Lime Zero, Orange, and Orange Zero flavors. Consumers should check the lot numbers and expiration dates and return affected products to the store of purchase or dispose of them. The FDA says Class 2 recalls could cause temporary or medically reversible health effects. Sheboygan High School's longtime band director, Andy Dunham, is being honored for 25 years of service to the school and community. Dunham served as band director from 1997 to 2022, teaching students in grades 6 through 12. The Sheboygan Music Boosters recently dedicated a new concession stand grill in his honor, presenting Dunham with a plaque during halftime of the junior varsity football game on Thursday. Dunham says he's honored by the recognition and grateful for the connections he's made with students and families over the years. In sports, North Central Michigan College volleyball is back in action as they'll take on Kirtland Community College for their Dig Pink Breast Cancer Awareness Game tonight. Tip-off is at 6:30. And in local

0: Local volleyball matchups, Alanson will take on Atlanta, and Mayo will take on Posen. And in soccer matchups, Leland will play Benzie Central, and Maple City Glen Lake will take on Buckley. Star Country
1: Weather. Sunny with highs right around 65 today. We have a slight chance of rain and thunderstorms tonight with lows down to 40. Mostly sunny and near 60 tomorrow. Sunshine and a high of 75 on Friday. For the weekend, sunny and 75. 57 in Petoskey right now, 55 in Traverse City, 54 in Gaylord. 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

A great classic cut there from Shenandoah on Star Country 106.7. We play the stars of yesterday and today. You know we have a lot of classic cuts every Saturday morning. 20 of them over the course of 2 hours with Weekend in the Country. Craig Orndorff will be here this Saturday morning, as he is every Saturday morning from 6 until 8, counting down the top 20 country music songs from any given year between 1980 and 1999. Craig will be focusing on this week in 1988. Yeah, we'll have some timeline and pop culture trivia from that year to bring back some of those memories. So if you have some favorites from 1988, well, you might be hearing them this weekend with Weekend in the Country, this Saturday morning with Craig Orndorff. Thomas Rhett, Jason LD, Randy Travis, all on the way after Kenny Chesney now on Star Country 106.7.

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0: 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Continuous country favorites from the stars of yesterday and today.

Jason Aldean on Star Country 106.7. We play the stars of yesterday and today. I'm Johnny Miller. I do appreciate you spending time with us so far on this Wednesday morning. So we have five finalists: Walter, Dalton, Lindsay, Rex, and Katrina, all nominated by others. So someone thinks that each of these people are the biggest redneck in northern Michigan. And if you think that, well, that person could win a brand new redneck deer blind from Ellsworth Farmers Exchange and Star Country 106.7. So now that we have our five finalists on our website at starcountry1067.com, we'll head to our contest tab at the top of our homepage, click Northern Michigan's Biggest Redneck, scroll down, and vote for your favorite, the one that you think is Northern Michigan's Biggest Redneck, based on what the person who nominated them said. And the person who is Northern Michigan's Biggest Redneck will receive a brand new, beautiful 4x4 solo hunter box blind from Redneck Blinds, Ellsworth Farmers Exchange, and Star Country 106.7. So you only have a few more days to cast your vote on who you think the biggest redneck is in Northern Michigan. Could be Dalton, Rex, Lindsay, Walter, or Katrina. Guess we'll find out once the votes are in.

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sunglasses. She looks great in anything. She's, I want a piece of chocolate. 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She's, I can't find a thing to wear. Now and then she's moody. She's a Saturn with a sunroof, with her brown hair blowing. She's a soft place to land.

George Strait on Star Country, 106.7. We play the stars of yesterday and today. It's a little after 9. Thanks for spending time with us so far. I'm Johnny Miller. We're inside 60 minutes of continuous country favorites. We'll be hearing from Jody Messina, Morgan Wallen, Restless Heart, and Zach Brown Band, now in Homegrown on Star Country, 106.7.

Restless Heart on Star Country 106.7. We play the stars of yesterday and today, and we have five finalists for a chance at a brand new redneck deer blind from Ellsworth Farmers Exchange in Star Country 106.7. Who do you think is the biggest redneck in northern Michigan? Well, we've narrowed it down to five so far, but we could use your vote. Actually, they could. 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

She don't know. Sammy Kershaw and Star Country 106.7. We played the stars of yesterday and today. If you're looking for something fun to do over the weekend and it's family oriented, I have just the activity for you. 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

0: apple cider, Coney dogs, cookies, lots of refreshments. Free admission, too, to this event at Samuel's Farm in Williamsburg for their Harvest Gathering event starting at 1 o'clock. Donations are welcome if you'd like. So that is one of the events from our Star Country calendar that will be going on this weekend. And we'll continue to let you know about what's going on throughout northern Michigan. If you're looking for a festival or perhaps a witch's night out, which we'll have details on after 10 o'clock. Craft shows as well throughout the weekend. Yeah, we'll keep you informed. But in the meantime, 60 minutes of continuous country favorites next on Star Country 106.7.
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0: Sunny today with highs getting close to 65. We have a slight chance of rain and thunderstorms tonight with lows getting down to 40. Mostly sunny and near 60 tomorrow. We'll see sunshine on Friday with a high of 65 and then sunny and 75 over the weekend. 61 in Petoskey right now, 60 in Traverse City, 59 in Gaylord.
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Zach Brown Band on Star Country 106.7. We play the stars of yesterday and today. Johnny Miller with you, and 60 minutes of continuous country favorites roll on. We'll be hearing from Miranda Lambert, Little Texas, Zach Top, and Toby Keith within the next 15 minutes, as well as David Lee Murphy now at Party Crowd on Star Country 106.7.

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Toby Keith, as we roll through 60 minutes of continuous country favorites on Star Country 106.7, you know there's an outdoor craft and vendor show at the Village of Grand Traverse Commons Historic Lawn this Saturday. It'll be 10 till 3. 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

Country 106.7. We play the stars of yesterday and today. We still have a classic cut from the Judds on the way. Garth Brooks 2 and Blake Shelton after Reba. 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

From the Upper Peninsula to Houghton Lake, we're playing the stars of yesterday and today for all of Northern Michigan. 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

0: The Judds and Have Mercy on Star Country 106.7. We played the stars of yesterday and today. Johnny Miller here. It's been a pleasure. I'll talk to you tomorrow morning at 6 before I do head out. I want to remind you that we have 5 finalists to choose from for a brand new redneck deer blind from Ellsworth Farmers Exchange in Star Country 106.7. Congratulations to our finalists, Walter, Dalton, Lindsay, Rex, and Katrina. They all have a very good shot at being Northern Michigan's biggest redneck. Your vote could determine who the biggest redneck is in Northern Michigan for that beautiful 4x4 solo hunter box blind from Redneck Blinds, Ellsworth Farmers Exchange in Star Country 106.7. 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
5: Sunny this afternoon, highs right around 65. We have a slight chance of rain and thunderstorms, with lows down to 40 tonight. Mostly sunny and near 60 tomorrow. Sunny and 65 on Friday. The weekend looks better. Sunshine near 75 over the entire weekend. 62 right now in Petoskey, 62 in Traverse City, 61 in Gaylord.
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10: Turn it up, son. All right, boys. 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Oh, she put her beard down. 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Left, left, left, right, left.

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One of my favorites from Martina McBride, My Baby Loves Me. Good morning, Dino, with you until 3. Hope you're having a good day so far and a good week. Week's going a little bit fast for me. I need it to slow down just a little bit. Not too much, but just a little bit. Here's Chris Stapleton, Tennessee Whiskey, Star Country 106.7.

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Lots of stuff on the National Day calendar for today. National Chocolate Covered Pretzel Day, National Inner Beauty Day, National Frappe Day, National LED Light Day, National Coffee with a Cop Day, National Walk and Roll to School Day, National Propane Day. Those are what's on the National Day calendar for Wednesday, October 7th. Hope you're having a good day so far. Oh, wait, there's one more. National Trigeminal Neuralgia Awareness Day, if I said that right, and I'm not sure that I did, but that is on there too. And those are what's on the National Day calendar for today. Hope you're having a good one so far. 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

0: Star Country, 106.7, the stars of yesterday and today. Checking our forecast real quick. Sunny today with a high of 67. Small chance of showers and thunderstorms this evening, though. Mostly cloudy and then eventually becoming clear with a low around 48. Tomorrow, sunshine and a high of 61. That's your forecast at Star Country, 106.7.
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Star Country, 106.7, the stars of yesterday and today. There's one you hear at wedding receptions quite often. It's I Hope You Dance. That one is usually like a father-daughter or mother-son dance. I hope you're having a good day so far. It is the noon lunch hour. Did you happen to catch Jimmy Kimmel at all? I don't really watch Jimmy Kimmel, but I saw that Anna Kendrick gave Grand Rapids a shout-out on Jimmy Kimmel. She shouted out two of her Grand Rapids signature experiences, the John Ball Zoo and also Art Prize. So that was kind of cool for Grand Rapids to get mentioned there on national television. Here's Garth Brooks, Papa Loved Mama, Star Country 106.7.

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They called him crazy.

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Thank you so much for tuning in today. 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

0: Star Country, 106.7, the stars of yesterday and today. Time to check out that forecast once again. 67 outside right now, and sunshine with a high of around 67, so we're there. Small chance of showers and thunderstorms tonight, mostly cloudy, and a low around 48. And then tomorrow, sunny with a high of 61. Tomorrow night, clear with a low around 41. That is your forecast, a Star Country, 106.7.
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Star Country, 106.7, the stars of yesterday and today. How are you doing today? I am getting close to needing to rake my leaves at my house. It kind of has happened pretty fast. I'd say maybe 5 days ago, I had maybe three or four in the yard, and now it's a whole different ballgame. And plus, I have a dog, so that makes certain things a lot more interesting. The fall colors and the leaves, it's all happening now, and it's kind of come on pretty suddenly, I think, anyways. What do you think? Here's Dylan Scott. This town's been too good to us on Star Country 106.7.

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Star Country 106.7, the stars of yesterday and today, with a reminder for you that the Outdoor Craft and Vendor Show on the historic front lawn of the Village of Grand Traverse Commons is this Saturday from 10 until 3. That's at 1200 West 11th Street in Traverse City. It is a free event and great to attend for all ages. Looks like maybe the weather will be all right for that, so I'm sure that's the last one of the season. And that's happening at the Village at Grand Traverse Commons Saturday from 10 until 3, an outdoor craft and vendor show. Here's People Are Crazy, Billy Currington, Star Country 106.7. Mm-hmm.

saw the old man's face. Front page obituary. He was a millionaire. He left his fortune to some guy he barely knew. His kids were mad as hell.

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Star Country, 106.7, the stars of yesterday and today. Hope you're having a wonderful day. Now, just a reminder that coming up on Saturday, it is the Walk to End Alzheimer's in Traverse City. This is one of the world's largest fundraisers to fight the disease, and it is at the Open Space in Traverse City from 9 until noon on Saturday. Trying to fight this horrible disease, so please stop out and support if you are able to this Saturday morning at the Open Space in Traverse City. Good afternoon. Hope you're having a good one so far. This is the wonderful Patsy Cline and Crazy on Star Country 106.7.

0: 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Farmer's Daughter from Rodney Atkins, and it is about that time to check out the forecast once again, so let's go.
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0: Sunny today with a high around 67, a small chance of showers and thunderstorms tonight, otherwise mostly cloudy, but gradually becoming clear with a low around 48. Thursday, look for sunshine and a high of 61, and Thursday night mostly clear and cool, low 41. That is your forecast, Star Country 106.7.
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From Reba McEntire to Lainey Wilson, the stars of yesterday and today play here. 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

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And you can do that all week long. 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

Star Country 106.7, the stars of yesterday and today. The weekend is coming up before long, and that means Weekend in the Country with Craig Orndorff comes your way Saturday morning 6 till 8, a step back in time to a memorable week in country music history. Lots of good stuff. It's a countdown. There's also timeline trivia, pop culture trivia. 6 to 8 Saturday mornings, great way to start your day right here with Star Country 106.7.

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Star Country 106.7, the stars of yesterday and today. If you didn't make it back out to the Cherry Bowl Drive-In last weekend for their Horror Fest, they've got their final weekend coming up this weekend with a Saturday movie and a Trunk or Treat. So Saturday at the Cherry Bowl Drive-In, they conclude their season with the third annual Trunk or Treat and also the movie Casper. The gates open at 4. Trunk or Treat is from 4 till 6. They're going to have a trunk decorating contest winner announced at 6:45. And then the final feature of 2026, Casper, starts at dusk, so around 7:35. And that is happening on Saturday. Last chance to go to the Cherry Bowl Drive-In for the 2026 season. Here's Rascal Flatts, Bless the Broken Road, Star Country 106.7.

0: sunny today with a high around 67. A small chance of showers and thunderstorms tonight. Otherwise, mostly cloudy, but gradually becoming clear with a low around 48. Thursday, look for sunshine and a high of 61. And Thursday night, mostly clear and cool, low 41. That is your forecast. 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
3: 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A slight chance of thunderstorms going into the evening. Otherwise, sunny skies at a high near 64. Tonight, a chance of showers and thunderstorms before 2, with mostly clear skies and a low around 45. Thursday, a slight chance of showers going into the middle of the morning, with mostly sunny skies and a high near 59. Friday, mostly sunny skies coming your way at high near 64. As well as Saturday and Sunday, expect sunny skies both days, high near 74, and Sunday, high near 75. Currently in Petoskey, it's 65, Gaylord, it's 69, and in Traverse City, it's 69.
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7: Star Country Weather.
8: A slight chance of thunderstorms going into the evening. Otherwise, sunny skies at a high near 64. Tonight, a chance of showers and thunderstorms before 2 with mostly clear skies and a low around 45. Thursday, a slight chance of showers going into the middle of the morning with mostly sunny skies and a high near 59. Friday, mostly sunny skies coming your way, high near 64. As well as Saturday and Sunday, expect sunny skies both days, high near 74. And Sunday, high near 75. Currently in Petoskey, it's 65. Gaylord, it's 69. And in Traverse City, it's 69.
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Second hand from a dealer in Atlanta, I rode up with Daddy when he went there to get her.

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5: A slight chance of thunderstorms going into the evening. Otherwise, sunny skies at a high near 64. Tonight, a chance of showers and thunderstorms before 2, with mostly clear skies and a low around 45. Thursday, a slight chance of showers going into the middle of the morning, with mostly sunny skies and a high near 59. Friday, mostly sunny skies coming your way, at high near 64. As well as Saturday and Sunday, expect sunny skies both days, high near 74, and Sunday, high near 75. Currently in Petoskey, it's 65, Gaylord, it's 69, and in Traverse City, it's 69.
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2: weather. A slight chance of thunderstorms heading into the evening with sunny skies and a high near 64. Tonight, a chance of showers and thunderstorms before 2 with mostly clear skies and a low around 45. Tomorrow, a slight chance of showers heading into the afternoon with mostly sunny skies and a high near 59. Friday, mostly sunny skies and a high near 64. And for this weekend, Saturday, sunny skies, high near 74. If you're Sunday, mostly sunny skies and a high near 75. Currently, it's 64 in Petoskey, 68 in Traverse City, and 63 in Gaylord.
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